Here's KT Oslin getting us started on our Country Music Monday Night Get Together. I'm Doyle King. Here's I'll Always Come Back.

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0: There's Travis Tritt with Any More here on our Country Music Monday night. I'm Doyle King. This week on the show, and posted up as my Facebook posts of the nights, 40 of the sexiest songs in country music. This list proves that great country singers have been singing about intimacy for a long, long time. And the taste of country, my friends over there, the whole staff ranked these 40 songs from 7 decades of country music to find the most passionate performances ever put through radio speakers. We'll find out if your favorite late night romance song made the list this week on my country music get-togethers.
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0: That's Tennessee River from Alabama here on our Country Music Monday night, where we are ranking the 40 sexiest songs in country music. And we'll get started with Gene Watson in at number 40 with Love in the Hot Afternoon. It's often included on lists of sexy country songs, but the production hasn't held up as well as others from songs out of the 70s. It does describe a steamy New Orleans moment between two people who very well know that they may have known each other before the passions erupted. Love in the Hot Afternoon from Gene Watson. You'll find all these songs on my Facebook post tonight, and you'll find that at Doyle, spelled D-O-Y-L-E, Doyle King on Facebook. And if you want to make sure that you get the list every night, just give me a follow when you get to my page. And that way, everything I post, all my Facebook posts of the day and night, will show up right in your news feed.
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2: Classic Country W-O-K-R weather. Tonight stays clear with around 55 degrees and gentle west breezes. Tuesday turns sunny and warmer, reaching the lower 80s with light west winds. Tuesday night stays mostly clear near 60. Wednesday brings mostly sunny skies, then a slight chance of showers and thunderstorms in the mid-80s. Wednesday night carries a chance of showers and thunderstorms around 70. Currently, it's clear and 73 degrees.
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0: It's Trisha Yearwood here on our Country Music Monday Night Get Together. We're ranking the sexiest songs in country music this week on our Get Togethers, and at number 39 is Keith Urban's Raining on Sunday. Keith, one of the country music's sexiest singers, but he picks his spot to release drop-dead sexy songs. Many of his most sensual songs are actually heartbreakers. But Raining on Sunday goes for it. No hiding what praying that it's raining on Sunday is code for. It's been 20 years, but that song still cooks. We'll be right back. I've got another Texas-sized music set coming up. Randy Travis is going to kick that off next.
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1: You know, sometimes in your life, you may find it hurts to be in love. 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

0: It's Barbara Mandrell here on our Country Music Monday Night Get Together. We are ranking the sexiest country songs, and in at number 38 is T.G. Shepherd's Slow Burn. T.G. took it to number one in 1983. In the song, he describes a woman with endless beauty and insists that she keeps him on the slow burn again and again. It's his endless love that remains plenty hot. In at number 38, T.G. Shepherd's Slow Burn.
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0: There's Tracy Lawrence with Alibis here on our Country Music Monday night. We are talking about and ranking in order the 40 sexiest songs in country music. And in at number 37 is Joe Nichols' Undone, which simply sizzles. It's a mid-tempo country song dispensing the usual cheeky wink that so often comes with one of your singer's songs about physical love. This is Nichols looking straight in the eye at you before he leans in to whisper things meant to buckle your knees. Joe Nichols with Undone, ranked at number 37 on the 40 sexy songs in country music.
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2: Classic Country WOKR weather. Tonight stays clear with around 55 degrees and gentle west breezes. Tuesday turns sunny and warmer, reaching the lower 80s with light west winds. Tuesday night stays mostly clear near 60. Wednesday brings mostly sunny skies, then a slight chance of showers and thunderstorms in the mid-80s. Wednesday night carries a chance of showers and thunderstorms around 70. Currently, it's clear and 68 degrees.
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0: There's Joe DeMessina with I'm All Right here on our Country Music Monday night. I'm Doyle King. We'll be back with more of the greatest country music ever recorded and a Texas size music set to kick things off next. Shania does that, singing Any Man of Mine.
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1: Yeah, Breaker 19, this here's a rubber duck. You got a copy on me, Big Ben? Come on. Yeah, 10-4, Big Ben, for sure, for sure. By golly, it's clean, clear to Flagtown. Come on. Yeah, it's a big 10-4 there, Big Ben. Yeah, we definitely got the front door, good buddy. Mercy sakes alive, looks like we got us a convoy.
2: It was the dark of the moon on the 6th of June in a Kenworth pulling logs. Cab over Pete with a reefer on and a Jimmy hauling hogs. We is heading for Bear on I-10 about a mile out of Shaky Town. I says, Pigpen, this here's a rubber duck and I'm about to put the hammer

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1: By the time we got into Tulsa Town, we had 85 trucks in all. But they's a roadblock up on the Cloverleaf, and them bears was wall to wall. Yeah, them Smokies as thick as bugs on a bumper. They even had a bear in the air. I says, calling all trucks, this here is the duck. We about to go

0: story, Big Ben. You're still too close. See how them hulk is starting to close up my sinuses. Mercy sakes, you better back off another 10.
1: Well, we rolled up Interstate 44 like a rocket sled on rails. We tore up all of our swindle sheets and left them setting on the scales. By the time we hit that shy town, them bears was getting smart. They'd brought up some reinforcements from the Illinois National Guard. There's armored cars and tanks and jeeps and rigs of every size. Yeah, them chicken coops was full of bears and choppers filled the skies. Well, we shot the line, we went for broke with 1,000 screaming trucks and 11 long-haired friends of Jesus in a chartreuse microbus.
0: Sodbuster, come on there, you have 10-4, Sodbuster, listen, you want to put that microbus in behind that suicide jockey? Yeah, he's hauling dynamite, and he needs all the help he can get.
1: Well, we laid a strip for the Jersey Shore, prepared to cross the line. I could see the bridge was lined with bears, but it didn't have a doggone dime. I says, Pigpen, this here's a rubber duck. We just ain't gonna pay no toll. So we crashed the gate doing 98. I says, let them truckers roll.

0: The CW and Call with Convoy here on our Country Music Monday night. Pretty far cry that doesn't go with our theme at all, unless you love CB radios. And didn't we all back in the mid-70s? We're talking about the 40 sexiest songs in country music. And in at number 36 comes Jake Owen, Alone With You. There's just something about those things that you shouldn't do that make you want to do them all the more. Jake Owen knows what that's like, as he explains in Alone With You, a sexy but bittersweet tune about a girl he knows he shouldn't be with but keeps coming back to. And the lyrics go, "Your body's like a pill I shouldn't take," he laments, "in a hazardous hookup partner." But that doesn't stop him from giving in to her seduction. Many female fans would say that Owen has plenty of sex appeal in his own right. A combination of his dreamy demeanor and the song's suggestive lyrics earns this song a prominent spot on the sexy country songs list. Alone With You, a number one hit for Jake Owen in 2012.
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0: There's Waylon singing about Luckenbach and getting back to the basics of love here on our Country Music Monday night. We are ranking the sexiest country songs, and in at number 35 is Luke Combs' The Kind of Love We Make, a steamy country music song needing a guitar intro that sets the mood, and contemporaries like Josh Turner and Gary Allen do it elsewhere on this list. But Luke Combs has it figured out, too. The Kind of Love We Make doesn't have a signature scorching lyric, but the song's sentiment doesn't leave a moment to breathe. And that's a good thing. In at number 35, Luke Combs and The Kind of Love We Make.
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2: Classic Country WOKR weather. Tonight stays clear with around 55 degrees and gentle west breezes. Tuesday turns

0: sunny and warmer, reaching the lower 80s with light west winds. Tuesday night stays mostly clear near 60. Wednesday brings mostly sunny skies, then a slight chance of showers and thunderstorms in the mid-80s. Wednesday night carries a chance of showers and thunderstorms around 70. Currently, it's clear and 65 degrees.
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0: There's Patti Loveless with Hurt Me Bad here on our Country Music Monday Night Get Together. I'm Doyle King. We are doing a little theme this week on the show, ranking the 40 sexiest songs in country music. Our rankings continue next hour, but first, I've got a nice long Texas-sized music set coming up that kicks off with Highway 101. 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

0: There's Ricky Skaggs with I Wouldn't Change If I Could here on our Country Music Monday night, where we all this week are ranking the sexiest songs in country music. Blake Shelton comes in at number 34 with his song My Eyes. It's an underappreciated love song in Blake Shelton's category. He released so many during his during the part of his career in 2014, they kind of began to blend together. But a collaboration with Gwen Sebastian just burned, like so many sexy country songs. It relies on one great hook. Come a little closer, come a little closer. Girl, the way you look tonight, my eyes are the only thing I don't want to take off you. Blake Shelton and My Eyes, in at number 34 on our Sexy Country Songs list.
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0: There's Brooks and Dunn and Brand New Man here on our Country Music Monday night. We are ranking the sexiest songs in country music, and in at number 33, a song that you wouldn't think was written by David Allan Coe. He wrote one of the sexiest songs in country music, really? Would You Lay With Me in a Field of Stone? One of Danny Tucker's first hits. It's number 33 on our list of sexy songs. Tanya had quite a few teen years left when she recorded and released this song in 1974. She was all of 15 years old. The young singer's direct line of questioning burns through the imagination of the listener. This sexy country song is about discovering the lengths a lover will go to. While controversial then due to her age, the chart topper's still among her most famous songs. Tanya Tucker's Would You Lay With Me in a Field of Stone, and at number 33 on our list of sexy country songs.
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2: Classic Country WOKR weather. Tonight clears out, then patchy fog develops with lows around 55 degrees and light west winds. Tuesday starts with patchy fog, then turns sunny and warmer, reaching the lower 80s with light west winds. Tuesday night stays mostly clear near 60. Wednesday brings mostly sunny skies, then a slight chance of showers and thunderstorms, with highs in the mid-80s. Currently, it's 65 degrees.
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0: Here's Leanne Rimes with Blue here on our Country Music Monday Night Get Together. I'm Doyle King. My list of the 40 sexiest songs in country music is up right now. It's my Facebook post of the night. You'll find it at Doyle King on Facebook. My first name is spelled D-O-Y-L-E. I certainly don't mind if you give me a follow. If you follow me, everything that I post on my Facebook posts of the day and night are going to show up in your news feed, so you don't have to go searching for them. They'll be right there for you when you open up your Facebook news feed. Again, Doyle, spelled D-O-Y-L-E, Doyle King on Facebook.
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It's John Conley. I'm only in it for the love. What else could it be? I'm Linda. So glad you're here. Let's hang out for a little bit together and play some really great stuff. We're going to kick off this set with Faith Hill and Peace of My Heart.

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0: Vern Gosden, and This Ain't My First Rodeo. Song always reminds me of that scene in Mommy Dearest. Remember that movie about Joan Crawford where she ends up owning part of Pepsi or something and has that board meeting and talks about how this ain't my first rodeo, fellas. It was one of the best scenes ever. In just a couple of minutes, Phil Vassar and Shenandoah.
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0: Shenandoah, next to you, next to me, the greatness of Marty Rabin, one of the best voices in our lifetime. On the way, Ronnie Millsap and Ricky Van Shelton.
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2: Classic Country WOKR weather. Tonight clears out, then patchy fog develops with lows around 55 degrees and light west winds. Tuesday starts with patchy fog, then turns sunny and warmer, reaching the lower 80s with light west winds. Tuesday night stays mostly clear near 60. Wednesday brings mostly sunny skies, then a slight chance of showers and thunderstorms, with highs in the mid-80s. Currently, it's clear and 61 degrees.
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0: Yeah, there's a great shuffle. Ricky Van Shelton, cried my last tear for you. That is a very, very good day. Eddie Raven on the way and Carlene Carter.
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Come on. Haw. This is the Cottonmouth and Negatory on the cost of this motion.

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1: Johnny Cash, just one piece at a time. Yeah, you can imagine what that would have looked like, right? Hey there, I'm Linda. Thanks again for making this a part of your every single day. It's Mandrell, Angel in Your Arms.

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0: Shania Twain, who's always a showstopper. She is so phenomenal. And man, I feel like a woman. I've got Garth on the way and Mark Chestnut.
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0: it's Hank Jr. So Garth Brooks has got his 2026 Blame It All on My Roots tour. It looks like it will start in Indianapolis August 20th. So that's coming up here before you know it. Kind of going back and visiting a lot of those old arenas where he had major success back in the day. So it's going to be interesting to see how he does. Now, he just did a show in the UK, a Hyde Park concert, sold out. They even had to make some room for some extra tickets and stuff like that. So let's see. You know, it's been a while. Some younger listeners may be less familiar with Garth Brooks and may not really remember him. And then the people that are old enough to remember him, they're like, I don't really like going to concerts anymore. So we'll see how it goes. Vince Gill in a minute. And the Bellamys.
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2: Classic Country WOKR weather. Tonight clears out, then patchy fog develops with lows around 55 degrees and light west winds. Tuesday starts with patchy fog, then turns sunny and warmer, reaching the lower 80s with light west winds. Tuesday night stays mostly clear near 60. Wednesday brings mostly sunny skies, then a slight chance of showers and thunderstorms, with highs in the mid-80s. Currently, it's clear and 60 degrees.
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0: Yeah. Vince Gill, take your memory with you. I saw a really cool video the other day with him where he was just talking about knowing pretty young that that's what he wanted to do, that he wanted to do music and just kind of knew it. That's what he was going to end up doing with his life. 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

It's George, and she's my rock. I'm Linda. So I do come from a little bitty town where we only had one street light, and you'd ride all the way down to the end of the light, turn around, ride back, and turn around and ride back. That was our Saturday night for the longest time. Here's Hal.

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0: It's Conway Twitty and Slow Hand. Stuff there too from Brooks and Dunn. I'm Linda. Thanks again for hanging out with me. I sure do appreciate you. I've got Toby in just a couple of minutes. Some stuff from Carrie Underwood too. And a sweet song from Mark Wills.
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0: Toby Keith, a little less talk. Don't know if you've heard that new Riley Green song, but it does kind of, you know, make mention of and sound like, pull some audio from some old Toby Keith music. Yeah, I think it's really great that that generation loves Toby and keeping his music alive. Waylon and Willie on the way.
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2: Classic Country WOKR weather. Tonight clears out, then patchy fog develops with lows around 55 degrees and light west winds. Tuesday starts with patchy fog, then turns sunny and warmer, reaching the lower 80s with light west winds. Tuesday night stays mostly clear near 60. Wednesday brings mostly sunny skies, then a slight chance of showers and thunderstorms with highs in the mid 80s. Currently, it's clear and 59 degrees.
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0: Yeah, another one of those songs. Big wedding song from back in the day. Mark Wills. Song still holds up great. And back at one. Clint Black in just a minute. Tim McGraw, too. And Tracy with a classic.
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used to chase that boy home from school. 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

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Merle Haggard and the fighting side of me. Here's Trisha. I want to go too far.

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0: Gary Morris and headed for a heartache. One of those guys that's still out there touring and still sounds pretty amazing. Just Gary and a guitar. That's all you need. Brooks and Dunn on the way and T.G. Shepherd.
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2: Classic Country WOKR weather. Tonight clears out, then patchy fog develops with lows around 55 degrees and light west winds. Tuesday starts with patchy fog, then turns sunny and warmer, reaching the lower 80s with light west winds. Tuesday night stays mostly clear near 60. Wednesday brings mostly sunny skies, then a slight chance of showers and thunderstorms, with highs in the mid-80s. Currently, it's 58 degrees.
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0: Parks and Dunn, who are enjoying a nice summer tour in Rock My World. No signs of slowing down anytime soon. Of course, if you sounded like Ronnie Dunn, why would you, right? John Conley on the way and Lone Star.
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Ricky Van Shelton from A Jack to a King. You might be old enough to remember the Nit Miller version of that one, too. Highway 101 in a minute. And Joe Diffie, right now, it's Patty.

0: Highway 101 and Cry, Cry, Cry, and Joe Diffie. And one of my all-time favorite voices in all of music, and So Help Me Girl. Yeah, you know, he did a lot of those silly songs that make you smile, but every now and then he'd do a ballad. He could just make you, just tear your heart out. Hey, George Strait on the way, and Mark Chestnut.
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0: George Strait. And check yes or no. 7:32 for Mark Chestnut. And your love is a miracle. I've got more favorites on the way next, including some stuff from Steve Warner, some Keith Urban, and Vince Gill. All next.
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2: Classic Country WOKR weather. Tonight clears out, then patchy fog develops with lows around 55 degrees and light west winds. Tuesday starts with patchy fog, then turns sunny and warmer, reaching the lower 80s with light west winds. Tuesday night stays mostly clear near 60. Wednesday brings mostly sunny skies, then a slight chance of showers and thunderstorms with highs in the mid-80s. Currently, it's clear and 58 degrees.
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I said, well, I didn't know. He said, I turned 65 about 11 months ago.

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0: Alan Jackson, who did that old Charlie McLean song and knocked it out of the ballpark. And who's cheating who? Conway Twitty in just a minute. And Mary Chapin.
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Ronnie Millsap. Yeah. Some people are like boomerangs. They just have a way of slipping back into your memory and back on my mind again. Here's Pam Tillis, and maybe it was Memphis.

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0: Yeah, one of those great voices in country music, Emmy Lou Harris and Born to Run. Hey, on the way, Michelle Wright and ETC trying to find that gray area.
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0: Winona, who has brand new music coming out here in September. Can't wait to hear it, of course. Love is Alive with her mama. So great. Hey, on the way, ETC.
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2: Classic Country WOKR weather. Tuesday stays sunny near 83 with light southwesterly winds, and Tuesday night turns mostly clear around 65. Wednesday brings mostly sunny skies, then a slight chance of rain showers in the upper 80s with light southerly winds. Wednesday night is partly cloudy with a slight chance of showers and thunderstorms near 70. Thursday turns to showers and thunderstorms in the mid-80s. Currently, it's clear and 56 degrees.
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0: Beautiful Michelle Wright and Take It Like a Man. And Earl Thomas Conley in that set too, and Somewhere Between Right and Wrong. I'm Linda heading out. You have a great rest of your Tuesday. We'll talk again, good Lord willing, tomorrow. Find me on Facebook anytime. Come on by and say hi. Just look for Country Radio Linda next time you're on Facebook.
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6: 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Our pearl of wisdom today came in by email from longtime listener Jim Bishop, who says, looking for oranges on an apple tree, well, that can be a fruitless search. Well, thank you, Jim, for that pearl of wisdom. You're on the farm, and I'm Ish.
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0: Those New York minutes seem to go by just a bit quicker. It's Ronnie McDowell on his Red, White, and Blue tour this summer. Opening for Ronnie, Paulette Carlson, formerly of Highway 101. Coming up in just a bit, Shenandoah and also Clint Black for you.
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0: Toby Keith was on a hunting trip when he got himself a motel room and decided to have a night on the town, where he got rejected on the dance floor to the point where he gave up for the evening and headed back to that motel room of his, sat his backside down on the edge of the bathtub. In 20 minutes time, he wrote what became his first big number one hit, Should Have Been a Cowboy. Coming up here for you in just a bit, more great country music. That includes Patti Loveless and some Waylon Jennings next.
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3: ABC News, I'm Sherry Preston. Two deaths now reported from the cryptosporidiosis outbreak. Both were in Michigan, and both were people with underlying conditions. ABC's Lana Muiz with more on the possible cause, lettuce from Mexico.
4: As many families change their eating habits, some avoiding lettuce altogether, concern in North Carolina about other fresh produce. Officials have not identified the source for the more than 700 cases there, but say many of those sickened reported eating parsley and cilantro.
3: Once again, President Trump says the Iranians are being given one last chance to forge a deal and avoid escalation of the war. Meantime, on the water, a British maritime monitoring agency says a cargo ship was hit by a projectile overnight off the coast of Oman in the Strait of Hormuz. The president saying that U.S. Attorney Jeanine Pirro, quote, folded like an umbrella by dropping charges against the man accused of damaging the reflecting pool in D.C. Pirro says the damage happened during the installation of the lining that was ordered by President Trump. This is ABC News. We're now hearing from the civilian who helped stop the shooter who attacked a fast food joint in Idaho. ABC's Trevor Ault is in Twin Falls.
5: Hundreds of people running for cover as the shots rang out, but investigators say two men, an off-duty state trooper and 35-year-old Jordan Salinas, fired back.
6: I saw the individual with his rifle pointed at the vehicles, and then as soon as some rounds started coming at him, everything changed. Immediately, all that bravado he had immediately crumbled.
5: Authorities believe those heroic actions drove the shooter from the scene and likely saved lives.
3: Three people were killed at the In-N-Out Burger. The shooter took his own life, and police are still looking for a motive. Half the states of the nation are now suing the Trump administration over the latest tariffs. The 25 states say they're little more than a replacement for the tariffs already struck down by the Supreme Court. The latest set of tariffs, however, are being issued under a different law by the Trump administration. Sherry Preston, ABC News.
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8: A homeowner shot and killed a burglar early Monday on Rochester's west side. Rochester police responded to Avery Street around 4:30 a.m. after a 911 caller reported gunshots coming from a nearby home. Police say a second call came in from a homeowner who said he shot someone who broke into his home. Officers found the burglar in the kitchen. He was pronounced dead at the scene. The homeowner has a valid New York State pistol permit and used a legally owned registered handgun in the incident, and is cooperating with the investigation. The homeowner did not know the burglar, who was on parole for a previous burglary conviction. His identity has not been released. The home has been burglarized at least twice since June. Monday's incident remains under investigation. A man faces charges after he ran over an officer's foot after illegally parking his motorcycle downtown. A Rochester police officer saw 37-year-old Kevin Giordano park his motorcycle illegally on East Main Street near Franklin Street around 8:30 p.m. Sunday. The officer had a conversation with Giordano, who then became agitated and made a comment about hitting the officer. Giordano then started the bike and drove forward over the officer's foot onto his leg and knocked him over. Giordano was removed from the bike and taken into custody. He was charged with assault, reckless endangerment, resisting arrest, and multiple vehicle and traffic violations. Law enforcement agencies are increasing patrols as the second statewide speeding crackdown began yesterday. The crackdown is part of a campaign from Governor Hochul's Traffic Safety Committee. The campaign this summer aims to curb speeding and prevent avoidable crashes caused by unsafe speed. Speed Week number 2 runs from yesterday, Monday, August 3rd, to Sunday, the 9th. Speed Week 1 took place from June 8th to the 14th. The Rochester Fire Department was called to 1717 East Avenue Monday for a reported truck on fire. The blaze engulfed the truck. It was found in the middle of a parking lot. Fire was quickly put out. Firefighters say the fire began in the engine, but the investigation is ongoing. Wednesday's Powerball jackpot will increase to an estimated $786 million as no players matched all six numbers during Monday night's drawing.
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9: Classic Country WOKR weather. Tuesday stays sunny near 83 with light southwesterly winds, and Tuesday night turns mostly clear around 65. Wednesday brings mostly sunny skies, then a slight chance of rain showers in the upper 80s with light southerly winds. Wednesday night is partly cloudy with a slight chance of showers and thunderstorms near 70. Thursday turns to showers and thunderstorms in the mid-80s. Currently, it's 56 degrees.
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0: One of Johnny Horton's first big hits, borrowed by Dwight Yoakam to become his debut single years later. It's Honky Tonk Man. Today is August the 4th. President Barack Obama celebrates his 65th birthday today. Also with birthdays, Meghan Markle, Billy Bob Thornton, Dylan and Cole Sprouse, Greta Gerwig, James Tupper, and Jeff Gordon, who celebrates his 55th today. Tracy Lawrence and Rascal Flatts are coming up.
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Willie Nelson with his Lefty Frizzell cover. If you got the money, I got the time. Willie taking some time for a break right now. His next show coming up on the Outlaw Music Festival tour will be happening in Maryland Heights, Missouri on the 18th of August. Here's Randy Travis.

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1: It's Hardworking Man from a couple of hardworking guys themselves. It's Brooks and Dunn making a special appearance at the Grand Ole Opry the 12th of this month, and they'll be kicking off the next leg of their Neon Moon Tour next month on the 10th of September in Evansville, Indiana. Tim McGraw and Susie Bogus are coming up.
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0: My baby's got some good timing. It's Dan Seals. Good morning. Today's the 4th of August. Sugar cookies, snickerdoodles, oatmeal raisin cookies, and peanut butter cookies are all quite delicious. But an amazing majority of us here in America prefer this homemade cookie over all others. Today we celebrate National Chocolate Chip Cookie Day. We got some Steve Warner coming up and also Alabama for you here in just a bit.
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3: ABC News, I'm Sherry Preston. Two deaths in Michigan now linked to the outbreak of that parasitic bug that's been traced to lettuce.
4: Officials say both had significant underlying health conditions that may have been worsened by cyclosporiasis and dehydration. Nationwide, more than 18,000 people have gotten sick in 45 states. The FDA has linked the outbreak in Michigan and eight other states to iceberg lettuce sourced by Taylor Farms in central Mexico and served at some Taco Bell restaurants.
3: ABC's Lana Moise. President Trump says this is the last chance for Iran to reach a peace deal, but Iran still says it has only been talking to Oman, and British officials now say a cargo ship in the Strait of Hormuz has been hit by an unknown projectile. One man is now under arrest in connection with the wildfires that have destroyed hundreds of homes in Washington state. And several Democratic states or several states hold primaries today, including in Michigan, where a Democratic race could be key in deciding which party controls the Senate. This is ABC News. The Senate Judiciary Committee is expected to vote today on the confirmation of Todd Blanche as Attorney General. ABC's Ali Pekoran in Washington says Blanche appeased a couple of Republican holdouts by scrapping President Trump's nearly $2 billion anti-weaponization fund.
5: The president's been pretty clear that he's a big fan of this anti-weaponization fund. He has made a number of public comments in recent days expressing support for the fund, saying that though the fund is dead, he wishes it could go forward, or even going so far as to call on Congress to come up with a way to make the fund into law.
3: What do performers Ariana Grande and Jelly Roll have in common? You won't be seeing as much of either of them for a while. A day after Grande announced she'd be stepping away from public life after her current tour, Jelly Roll says he will also not be touring for a year or two either. In his words, he says he's fixing to take some time off to heal. I'm Sherry Preston, ABC News.
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6: Good morning. For WOKR News of the Finger Lakes, I'm Ken Haight reporting.
7: Two men face charges after authorities seized over $17 million in illegal cannabis products as part of a several months long investigation. Greece police began the investigation in April and identified two warehouses used to store bulk and concentrated cannabis products intended to be distributed to smoke shops across New York State. Authorities executed search warrants at two homes and two warehouses on Tuesday. It uncovered more than 615 pounds of cannabis, around 20,000 pounds of concentrated cannabis products, a ghost gun, over $219,000, six vehicles, multiple pieces of high-end jewelry, and other items related to the illegal distribution operation. 31-year-old Joseph Grant of Webster and 29-year-old Jason Grant of Rochester both were charged with four counts of criminal possession of cannabis. Joseph also was charged with criminal possession of a weapon. Joseph posted bail and was released. Jason was released to pretrial services. The long-awaited resurfacing project for Main Street in Canandaigua is scheduled to begin with a tentative start date next Monday, August 10th. Work will primarily be done at night, and at least two lanes will be kept open for traffic flow. Work is expected to take 2 weeks, depending on the weather. 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
9: Classic Country WOKR weather. Tuesday stays sunny near 83 with light southwesterly winds. and Tuesday night turns mostly clear around 65. Wednesday brings mostly sunny skies, then a slight chance of rain showers in the upper 80s with light southerly winds. Wednesday night is partly cloudy with a slight chance of showers and thunderstorms near 70. Thursday turns to showers and thunderstorms in the mid-80s. Currently, it's clear and 55 degrees.
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0: You don't necessarily have to understand, but why not sit back and enjoy? It's Leroy Parnell and Tender Moment from the album Love Without Mercy. Coming up, Tanya Tucker and also Joe Diffie.
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0: It's X's and O's from Trish. A year would have put a whole lot of hard work into the first half of 2026 and relaxing during the last half of the year, but you may see her taking in a concert sometime soon. Garth Brooks' Blame It All on My Roots Arena Tour is going to be making a stop in Indianapolis later this month. Coming up in just a bit, we've got some George Strait and also Joe Nichols for you.
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3: The Mets might not have played yesterday, but they were busy as they trade away right-hand reliever Wascar Brazoban. He goes to the Chicago White Sox. The Philadelphia Phillies get left-hander Brooks Raley from the Mets. The Dodgers, they reacquired catcher Ben Roethlisberger. And the Pirates, they got right-hander Luke Weaver. The Cubs, they got right-hander Clay Holmes and also outfielder Tyrone Taylor. Mets back at tonight. They begin a series against Cleveland. Sean Manaea on the mound. The Yankees lose to the Cardinals 13-7 yesterday. That series continues tonight. Ryan Weathers will make the start. The left-hander enters with a 4-7 record.
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1: Following Jody Messina's initial success with Heads Carolina Tails California from her debut album, the momentum in her career started to stall. She found herself deeply in debt, almost filing for bankruptcy, as she took almost 2 years to discover what would be the song that would revive her career so it wouldn't say bye-bye. From the album I'm All Right, a number one hit from that collection, it's Jody Messina's Bye-Bye. We got Lynn Anderson and also the Oak Ridge Boys coming up next.
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4: ABC News, I'm Sherry Preston. An arrest in Washington State. A man now accused of setting one of three wildfires that have burned hundreds of buildings. ABC's Alex Stone is in Spokane.
5: As multiple wildfires converge around Washington State's second largest city.
6: We love this house. We raised our kids here, and everything is gone.
5: John and Kathy Sherrick were out of town when the fires destroyed their house.
7: Every memory of my children are down there. Every memory of my grandchildren are down there. It's just, right now I just feel empty.
5: More than 700 homes and businesses confirmed destroyed, but authorities fear the number could be far higher.
4: The outbreak of cyclosporiasis now turning deadly. The deaths of two people in Michigan have been linked to the outbreak that experts say was spread at least in part by tainted lettuce from Mexico. Several states are holding primaries today, and a key one is the Democratic Senate race in Michigan. That race crucial to deciding control of the Senate. This is ABC News. Week two of testimony is underway in the Massachusetts trial of Lindsay Clancy. She says she was suffering from severe postpartum depression when she strangled her three young children to death. Here's ABC's Sophie Flay.
8: Prosecutors argue Clancy planned and carried out the murders. They say she then tried to take her own life by jumping from the second-story window of the family's home, leaving her paralyzed. Clancy admitted to the killings but pleaded not guilty. Her lawyers argue she was suffering from postpartum psychosis, a severe mental health condition they say left her legally insane.
4: In court on Monday, lawyers read entries from her diaries in which she described feeling overwhelmed. It was an unusual night in the New York City subway system. A vacuum train, which sucks up garbage and debris from the tracks, caught fire at a station in the city's East Village. Heavy smoke spewed from the station as commuters who were waiting on the platform fled to the street. So far, there have only been minor injuries reported. I'm Sherry Preston, ABC News.
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10: A homeowner shot and killed a burglar early Monday on Rochester's west side. Rochester police responded to Avery Street around 4:30 a.m. after a 911 caller reported gunshots coming from a nearby home. Police say a second call came in from a homeowner who said he shot someone who broke into his home. Officers found the burglar in the kitchen. He was pronounced dead at the scene. The homeowner has a valid New York State pistol permit and used a legally owned registered handgun in the incident, and is cooperating with the investigation. The homeowner did not know the burglar, who was on parole for a previous burglary conviction. His identity has not been released. The home has been burglarized at least twice since June. Monday's incident remains under investigation. A man faces charges after he ran over an officer's foot after illegally parking his motorcycle downtown. A Rochester police officer saw 37-year-old Kevin Giordano park his motorcycle illegally on East Main Street near Franklin Street around 8:30 p.m. Sunday. The officer had a conversation with Giordano, who then became agitated and made a comment about hitting the officer. Giordano then started the bike and drove forward over the officer's foot onto his leg and knocked him over. Giordano was removed from the bike and taken into custody. He was charged with assault, reckless endangerment, resisting arrest, and multiple vehicle and traffic violations. Law enforcement agencies are increasing patrols as the second statewide speeding crackdown began yesterday. The crackdown is part of a campaign from Governor Hochul's Traffic Safety Committee. The campaign this summer aims to curb speeding and prevent avoidable crashes caused by unsafe speed. Speed Week number 2 runs from yesterday, Monday, August 3rd, to Sunday, the 9th. Speed Week 1 took place from June 8th to the 14th. The Rochester Fire Department was called to 1717 East Avenue Monday for a reported truck on fire. The blaze engulfed the truck. It was found in the middle of a parking lot. Fire was quickly put out. Firefighters say the fire began in the engine, but the investigation is ongoing. Wednesday's Powerball jackpot will increase to an estimated $786 million as no players matched all six numbers during Monday night's drawing.
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8: Classic Country WOKR weather. Tuesday stays sunny near 83 with light southwesterly winds, and Tuesday night turns mostly clear around 65. Wednesday brings mostly sunny skies, then a slight chance of rain showers in the upper 80s with light southerly winds. Wednesday night is partly cloudy with a slight chance of showers and thunderstorms near 70. Thursday turns to showers and thunderstorms in the mid-80s. Currently, it's clear and 61 degrees.
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0: It's Kevin Sharp with his cover of the Tony Rich Project, Nobody Knows, found on the album Measure of a Man. For Kevin Sharp, a huge country hit at the top of the charts for 4 weeks. We got some Alan Jackson and the Mavericks coming up.
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through the ups and downs and the thick and thin, I'm a stand by my woman man. It's Ronnie Millsap. She celebrates her 50th anniversary this year. Reba McEntire coming up in just a bit. Also Merle Haggard. And we'll hear from Country Music Hall of Fame inductee Paul Overstreet this hour too.

0: This song for the working man.
1: Often getting up before the sun does for a full day of hard work and with a little mandatory OT, barely scraping by to pay those bills every day. It's Merle Haggard's Working Man Blues. Coming up in just a bit, some Paul Overstreet, Toby Keith. We'll also hear from Waylon Jennings in a matter of minutes.
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0: from his album Hangin' Tough, a top 10 hit from the collection, It's Fallen Out, from Waylon Jennings. They are wrapping up a summertime break. They're going to be back on the road very soon, heading to Estero, Florida for the next leg of their summertime tour. Alabama coming up next.
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2: ABC News, I'm Sherry Preston. Two holdout Republican senators on the nomination of Todd Blanch to be Attorney General, not holding out anymore. Senators John Cornyn and Tom Tillis now on board after Blanch formally rescinded the so-called anti-weaponization fund. Here's ABC's Ali Pekoran on Capitol Hill.
3: Because Cornyn and Tillis have now dropped their objections, we expect Blanch to be confirmed by the committee this morning and then sent to the whole of the Senate floor for further consideration. That could set Blanch up for a vote for final confirmation later this week or potentially over the weekend.
2: Police in Washington state have arrested a 37-year-old man accused of setting one of the wildfires that have burned hundreds of homes near Spokane. Trump administration officials saying a deal with Iran to reopen the Strait of Hormuz could be done as soon as today or possibly tomorrow. Half the states in the country are now suing over the president's latest round of tariffs, arguing they are just a stand-in for the tariffs that were already ruled illegal by the U.S. Supreme Court. This is ABC News. Two deaths in Michigan have now been confirmed as complications caused by the cyclosporiasis outbreak. But some are wondering if there is something disagreement on when officials knew what they know now about the parasite.
4: The FDA has linked the outbreak in Michigan and eight other states to iceberg lettuce sourced by Taylor Farms in central Mexico and served at some Taco Bell restaurants. But now, new questions about whether customers could have been informed sooner. Bloomberg reports Michigan health officials were in touch with Taco Bell's parent company, Yum Brands, weeks before customers found out.
2: ABC's Lionel Moise. Great story out of Alabama, where Leah Farrow put out a notice to her neighbors that her 11-year-old son, who has autism, was celebrating his birthday and that his favorite thing to do was go trick-or-treating. At least 80 families volunteered to be home so he could ring their doorbells.
5: He was so happy. I mean, he was on a mission.
2: She describes it as her son's best birthday yet. Sherry Preston, ABC News.
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6: Good morning. For WOKR News of the Finger Lakes, I'm Ken Haight reporting.
7: Two men face charges after authorities seized over $17 million in illegal cannabis products as part of a several months long investigation. Greece police began the investigation in April and identified two warehouses used to store bulk and concentrated cannabis products intended to be distributed to smoke shops across New York State. Authorities executed search warrants at two homes and two warehouses on Tuesday. It uncovered more than 615 pounds of cannabis, around 20,000 pounds of concentrated cannabis products, a ghost gun, over $219,000, six vehicles, multiple pieces of high-end jewelry, and other items related to the illegal distribution operation. 31-year-old Joseph Grant of Webster and 29-year-old Jason Grant of Rochester both were charged with four counts of criminal possession of cannabis. Joseph also was charged with criminal possession of a weapon. Joseph posted bail and was released. Jason was released to pretrial services. The long-awaited resurfacing project for Main Street in Canandaigua is scheduled to begin with a tentative start date next Monday, August 10th. Work will primarily be done at night, and at least two lanes will be kept open for traffic flow. Work is expected to take 2 weeks, depending on the weather. The West Bloomfield Historical Society presents Discovering the True Origin of Hamburger tonight, Tuesday, August 4th, beginning at 7 o'clock, at the Society at 8966 Route 5 and 20 in West Bloomfield. 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Society exhibits will be open beginning at 6:30, including a display of the local historic burger, Heaven Locust Lawn. 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
9: Classic Country WOKR weather. Tuesday stays sunny near 83 with light southwesterly winds, and Tuesday night turns mostly clear around 65. Wednesday brings mostly sunny skies, then a slight chance of rain showers in the upper 80s with light southerly winds. Wednesday night is partly cloudy with a slight chance of showers and thunderstorms near 70. Thursday turns to showers and thunderstorms in the mid-80s. Currently, it's clear and 68 degrees.
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0: in it, but didn't have you.
1: It's Randy Travis, who just recently announced he's working on a new album of original music, his first in over 18 years, and he's also going to be kicking off another leg of his More Life tour. That coming up later in the fall. Some Hank Jr. and Shania Twain are just around the corner here.
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0: Boy, I tell you, there's a lot of emotion going on with that one, that's for sure. Texas tornado and a fine one from Tracy Lawrence. Winding down that set. News and research came out, revealed that half of couples use some pet names for each other and what the most common ones are. As a matter of fact, Babe seems to be the most popular. 20% of the 25,000 people polled said they use Babe. And maybe you use that in your relationship too. Honey comes in second, but it's used much more by older Americans, as only about 6% of Gen Z calls their partner honey right there, compared to 2 in 10 in the seniors department right there. Any other nicknames, pet names you give your lover right there in your relationship? Well, I bet there's a bunch of them, but not enough time to mention them right now. Back to it with God Bless Texas, Little Texas, moments away, guaranteed.
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0: Boy, there's something about the way he's singing that song gets my attention every time. When you say nothing at all, don't even have to speak a word. Keith Woodley, and a fine, fine way to put it right there, too. Out there rolling with the flow, Charlie Rich helping us out in that department. The Silver Fox just moments away.
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2: Classic Country WOKR weather. Tuesday stays sunny near 83 with light southwesterly winds, and Tuesday night turns mostly clear around 65. Wednesday brings mostly sunny skies, then a slight chance of rain showers in the upper 80s with light southerly winds. Wednesday night is partly cloudy with a slight chance of showers and thunderstorms near 70. Thursday turns to showers and thunderstorms in the mid-80s. Currently, it's clear and 73 degrees.
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0: Well, just get a different perspective going on right there. It ain't nothing wrong with that, eh, Tall? In a different light. Good way to put it. Doug Stone sounded mighty fine singing it, too. Jolene coming up. Boy, she's a little leery about that lady being around her and her husband, Dolly Parton, getting us all the details in just a moment or two. I guarantee it for sure.
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Boy, this is quite a story about them Kansas City lights. Shine bright, if you would. I know he'd appreciate it so much. Here's Steve Warner. Get you all the details for sure.

Well, doggone it, maybe you've kind of felt that way as you've gone through life, too. Couldn't roll a seven if you gave yourself loaded dice. Right through that, of course, Reno, Doug Super and all sounded mighty fine. Forgetfulness, a normal part of life, and as a matter of fact, it may happen a little bit more often as we get older, as our brains start to shrink a little bit right there. But age isn't the only reason for the brain fog going on right there. Brain experts say a lot of common medications can affect memory, too, including statins for cholesterol and maybe some of those antidepressants as well. Now, diet, sleep, multitasking, and even, you know, having a little trouble hearing could also be to blame for forgetting things as well. And

0: Believe me, as I've gotten a little bit older, I've seen that kind of creep up in my life too. Maybe you as well. Alan Jackson, moments away with Live It On Love.
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0: Nobody else. It's just going to be right there staying with you for the rest of his life right there. My heart still belongs to you. Ronnie Millsap, fine way to put it, too. A little story about that John Deere Green with Joe Diffie coming up. Get us all the details and moments away. Mo Bandy, lined out and ready to go for you. I guarantee it for sure.
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2: Classic Country WOKR weather. Today stays sunny and warm, near 83 degrees, with light southerly winds. Tonight turns mostly clear and mild around 65. Wednesday brings mostly sunny skies. Then a slight chance of rain showers, with highs in the upper 80s. Wednesday night stays partly cloudy, with a slight chance of showers and thunderstorms, around 70. Thursday turns showery and stormy, with precipitation expected and highs in the mid-80s. Currently, it's clear and 76 degrees.
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0: not in that kind of situation. Absolutely. Bottom line, nobody wins whatsoever right there. Slamming doors, no communicating going on, yelling, screaming. Boy, you can get tired of hearing that after a while, don't you? There you go, Rodney Foster winding down that set. And coming up, quite the story about that gambler. And Kenny Rogers getting us some life lessons in a moment or two going that direction for sure.
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Totally get it. You want them back to back? What we're doing for you right now, from Ricky Skaggs to John Anderson, and boy, crank it up and enjoy it. Here's that information about that straight tequila night.

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She was hotter than a $2 pistol. She was the fastest thing around. Long and lean, every young man's dream. She turned every head in town. She was built and fun.

0: Every time I hear that thing, I can see everything in great detail and living color for sure. Maybe you as well. Boy, there's a lot of fun going on to that one, too. Take it back in time. It's the one I loved back then, the Corvette song. That, of course, the old possum right there, George Jones, helping us out. Temperature is definitely soaring this summer in so many parts of the world. As a matter of fact, there are some little things that we can do to help stay cool. When you have to venture outside in that heat, they say wearing clothes made from 100% cotton is a huge benefit right there. Maybe even linen or bamboo of those materials. And opting for lighter colors can keep you a little bit cooler than darker colors and polyester. Well, I've known that to be the case. As a matter of fact, a neck cooler ring, though, you know, they go in the freezer right there, or a cold compress gel pack can also help cool your body down quite quickly as well. But there's some options out there, but one way or t'other, we'll get through the heat, and then through the winter we'll be wanting to have it again.
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0: Well, doggone if anybody knows, I guess it'd be him. Red Akins, That Ain't My Truck, to wind down that set. Little information about being raised on that country sunshine, that kind of vitamin D, boy, I think we all could use for sure. Donnie West helping us out in that department, and soon to follow, Dwight Yoakam waiting in the wings.
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2: 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Our pearl of wisdom today came in by email from longtime listener Jim Bishop, who says, looking for oranges on an apple tree, well, that can be a fruitless search. Thank you, Jim, for that pearl of wisdom. You're on the farm, and I'm Ish.
6: ABC News, I'm Sherry Preston. The Senate Judiciary Committee has voted to advance Acting Attorney General Todd Blanche's nomination to permanently lead the Justice Department to the full Senate. Republican Senator John Cornyn.
7: They've been consistent about their assertion on behalf of the United States of America that the weaponization fund is dead. And, of course, I expect them to live up to that in any future litigation.
6: Democratic Senator Dick Durbin saying, however,
8: Mr. Blanche's willingness to casually lie under oath about a statement he made in a room full of witnesses shows the lengths he will go to avoid offending President Trump.
6: Job openings fell slightly in June. However, the labor market remains resilient, analysts say, in the face of economic shock from fighting in Iran. Treasury Secretary Scott Bessent telling CNBC a deal with Iran on reopening the Strait of Hormuz could come today or tomorrow. The market's jumping on that news. The Dow is up 780 points. This is ABC News. We're now hearing from the civilian who helped stop the shooter who attacked a fast food joint in Idaho. From Twin Falls, here's ABC's Trevor Ault.
9: Hundreds of people running for cover as the shots rang out, but investigators say two men, an off-duty state trooper and 35-year-old Jordan Salinas, fired back.
10: I saw the individual with his rifle pointed at the vehicles, and then as soon as some rounds started coming at him, everything changed. Immediately, all that bravado he had immediately crumbled.
9: Authorities believe those heroic actions drove the shooter from the scene and likely saved lives.
6: Three people were killed at the In-N-Out Burger. The shooter took his own life. Police are still looking for a motive. Officials in Flint, Michigan have announced that they have completed the inspection of more than 31,000 residential and commercial service lines, and that for the first time since the water crisis was discovered in 2014, no active lead lines remain connected in the city's water supply. Sherry Preston, ABC News.
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11: I'm Ken Haight for WOKR News of the Finger Lakes.
12: Two people were taken to the hospital following a rollover crash Monday night in Farmington. Ontario County Sheriff's report, two vehicles collided at the intersection of Shortsville and Sandhill Roads shortly before 7:45 p.m. One of the vehicles rolled over several times before coming to a stop. The two drivers reported minor injuries and were taken to F.F. Thompson Hospital for treatment of head and arm pain. Deputies say the driver at fault was issued a traffic ticket for failing to yield the right-of-way at a stop sign. That driver is scheduled to appear in Farmington Town Court. Individuals involved in the accident have not been identified. Monday around 7 p.m., Rochester police responded to Central Park near 1st Street and Pennsylvania Avenue to a reported stabbing. Officers reported finding a group of people fighting in the street. Two female Rochester victims were cut by unknown means during the fight. Some of the people involved were stopped by a rental truck. Both victims were taken to Strong Memorial Hospital for treatment of non-life-threatening injuries. Investigation is ongoing. Police say there are no suspects in custody. The long-awaited resurfacing project for Main Street in Canandaigua is scheduled to begin with a tentative start date next Monday, August 10th. Work will primarily be done at night, and at least two lanes will be kept open for traffic flow. Work is expected to take 2 weeks, depending on the weather. Law enforcement agencies are increasing patrols as the second statewide speeding crackdown began yesterday. The crackdown is part of a campaign from Governor Hochul's Traffic Safety Committee. The campaign this summer aims to curb speeding and prevent avoidable crashes caused by unsafe speed. Speed Week number 2 runs from yesterday, Monday, August 3rd, to Sunday, the 9th. Speed Week 1 took place from June 8th to the 14th.
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1: Classic Country WOKR weather. Today stays sunny and warm, near 83 degrees, with light southerly winds. Tonight turns mostly clear and mild around 65. Wednesday brings mostly sunny skies, then a slight chance of rain showers, with highs in the upper 80s. Wednesday night stays partly cloudy, with a slight chance of showers and thunderstorms, around 70. Thursday turns showery and stormy, with precipitation expected and highs in the mid-80s. Currently, it's clear and 78 degrees.
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15: Ryan Weathers getting the start for the Yankees tonight as they continue their series at home in the Bronx against the St. Louis Cardinals. Weathers is 4-7 on the year, St. Louis countering with Hunter Dobbins, who's 2-1. New York fell Monday 13-7 despite hitting 5 home runs in the loss. The Cardinals exploded for 7 runs in the 8th inning. Austin Wells had a 2-run home run for New York, and Luis Garcia homered in his Yankees debut. The Mets are in Cleveland tonight to begin the 3-game series with the Guardians. Sean Manaea getting the start for the Mets at 2-5 on the year. Joey Cantillo, who's 8-6, will go for Cleveland. Mets coming off a series with Miami where they dropped 3 of 4. The NFL will hold its first preseason game of the year on Thursday night. It's the Hall of Fame game in Canton, Ohio, pitting the Carolina Panthers against the Arizona Cardinals. 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

0: Getting you all the details right there. If you didn't know before, now you do. What the Cowgirls Do, that, of course, Vince Gill, right here on this wonderful Tuesday. Thanking you for keeping it right here for the, well, the station giving you the best country hits around. We're going to get back to them. Really good example of that, too, with Is There Life Out There? Reba McEntire going along with that story right around the corner for sure.
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0: Doggone it. Pretty much every time I hear that thing, get a tear swelling up in my eyes. That's for sure. There you go. Don't Take the Girl. That request from Tim McGraw. I understand that BuzzFeed readers calling out the things that they see on dating app profiles that pretty much give them the immediate ick right there. Maybe you've kind of felt this way too. Some of the things that make them swipe left in an instant include when their bio says, looking for my future ex-wife. I guess there's some people out there doing that too. Somebody else had mentioned when their profile is photos of everything but the actual person, and I'm sure you've probably seen that too. Another one shared this, quote, I hate it when their list of hobbies is just a bunch of emojis. I'm not the Rosetta Stone. Use words, end quote. That's a good way to put it right there on that one as well. Well, I guess it gets frustrating out there, no doubt. Wild Angels coming up, Martina McBride, just moments away.
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1: Ain't that quite a story right there? Oh, I tell you, Eddie Raven, and a good way of singing it and putting it right there. Joe knows how to live. Or does he? Get right down to it. Ace in the Hole coming up with his Ace in the Hole band, George Strait and the crew helping us out in that direction, and soon to follow, not that far away, Wynonna Judd for you.
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3: Classic Country WOKR weather. Today stays sunny and warm, near 83 degrees, with light southerly winds. Tonight turns mostly clear and mild around 65. Wednesday brings mostly sunny skies, then a slight chance of rain showers with highs in the upper 80s. Wednesday night stays partly cloudy with a slight chance of showers and thunderstorms around 70. Thursday turns showery and stormy with precipitation expected and highs in the mid 80s. Currently, it's 81 degrees.
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0: One of the most heart-touching songs I think I could ever play for you right there. And it kind of makes me feel like them right there with him, too, as he's singing that thing. Holes in the Floor of Heaven. That, of course, Steve Warner. Boy, that's a powerful tune for sure in my book. Back to it, the devil went down to Georgia, taking that trip with the Charlie Daniels Band moments away.
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The devil went down to Georgia. He was looking for a soul to steal. He was in a bind because he was way behind and he was willing to make a deal. When he came across this young man sawing on a fiddle and playing it hot, and the devil jumped up on a hickory stump and said, "Boy, let me tell you what. I guess you didn't know it, but I'm a fiddle player too. And if you'd care to take a dare, I'll make a bet with you. Now you play pretty good fiddle, boy, but give the devil his due. I bet a fiddle of gold against your soul, cause I think I'm better than you." The boy said, "My name's Johnny, and it might be a sin, but I'll take your bet, and you're gonna regret, cause I'm the best as ever been."

opened up his case and he said, "I'll start this show." And fire flew from his fingertips as he rosined up his bow. And he pulled the bow across the strings and it made an evil hiss. And then a band of demons

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And he laid that golden fiddle on the ground at Johnny's feet. Johnny said, "Devil, just come on back if you ever want to try again. 'Cause I told you once, you son of a gun, I'm

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Oh, during tootin', there's a bunch of radio stations out there you could listen to, but you kept it right here. We thank you so very much for doing that. It means a lot to us. It really, really does. Faith Hill, keeping them rolling right along in the way you love me.

0: Well, that's quite a story about them velvet chains right there, and I like the way he's singing about them, too. There you go with Gary Morris. Understand there's a massive new study tracked about 88,000 adults, found that a bad pattern kind of rose up right there with them. People who regularly went to bed after 12:30 in the morning right there, you know, half hour past midnight, had more than 2.5 times higher risk of developing liver cirrhosis. Now, there's a reason for that. Researchers note that the late night crowd may also be staying up because they're drinking a lot, a double hit right there for liver health. So something to keep in mind right there. If you're staying up really late, might want to go with that orange juice or milk or, you know, decaf coffee or maybe some water right there. Help yourself out. Just saying.
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0: Well, that says a lot about the influence you've had on that woman right there over the years. That's for sure. Dolly Parton and Old Flames can't hold a candle to you. that's a nice little compliment, a big old compliment, I'd have to say, for sure. On Second Thought, coming up with Eddie Rabbit and soon to follow, John Anderson for you.
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2: Classic Country WOKR weather. Today stays sunny and warm, near 83 degrees, with light southerly winds. Tonight turns mostly clear and mild around 65. Wednesday brings mostly sunny skies, then a slight chance of rain showers, with highs in the upper 80s. Wednesday night stays partly cloudy, with a slight chance of showers and thunderstorms, around 70. Thursday turns showery and stormy, with precipitation expected and highs in the mid-80s. Currently, it's 82 degrees.
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0: Well, tell you what, if you want to go that direction, I'd say that's pretty good advice from Tammy Wynette, if it applies to you. Right there, stand by your man, the legendary Tammy, helping us out. I'm from the country, Tracy Byrd, kicking off another great country set for you in a moment or two. And if I can get some more for you right after him, oh, I'll do my bestest for sure.
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Country songwriter Ed Bruce certainly wrote a great song that Waylon and Willie took to number one. Mamas, don't let those babes grow up to be cowboys. Good afternoon, it's Jim. 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Yeah, that's what we're doing.

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0: You know, good country music does not have an expiration date. Great song from the late Keith Whitley. I'm over you.
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0: Well, your friend Nobody called again today and rudely hung up again. There's Sylvia, Jim West here. It's another Totally Tasty Taco Tuesday is what it is with Jim and some George Strait and some Dwight Yoakam and David Ball with a little honky-tonk on the way.
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2: Classic Country WOKR weather. Today stays sunny and warm, near 83 degrees, with light southerly winds. Tonight turns mostly clear and mild around 65. Wednesday brings mostly sunny skies, then a slight chance of rain showers, with highs in the upper 80s. Wednesday night stays partly cloudy, with a slight chance of showers and thunderstorms, around 70. Thursday turns showery and stormy, with precipitation expected and highs in the mid-80s. Currently, it's clear and 83 degrees.
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0: my goodness, it's another bonafide, electrified, country-fied, chicken-fried, classic country, boot-scootin', honky-tonk hit, classic country song right there from David Ball. Look what followed me home. What was it? Your memory, maybe.
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It's America's classic country favorites and Taco Tuesday with Jim West. I see where Wynonna Judd is getting set to hit the road on a big concert tour starting in October, kicking things off in New York City. 16-date tour. It's her Hard Truth tour. And here's Wynonna right now.

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0: There's Just No Getting Over Me, Ronnie Millsap. Before that, Keith Urban from Australia. And coming up around the corner here, looks like we've got music from Ricky Skaggs. Boy, I'm loving this. Country Boys on the way.
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0: Oh, baby, just give me one more last chance, if you would. There's Vince Gill. Vince, but a busy guy, of course. He's got a residency going on at the Ryman Auditorium in Nashville this summer. Not only that, he's just released his Episode 9 EP of his 50 Years From Home series. It's called 18 Summers, where I understand Vince kind of delves into more of a bluegrass and, country and bluegrass route. So check it out if you're a big fan. He puts out these EPs every month to his fans, just some music that he's kind of had in reserve all these years. And the latest is episode number 9 of 50 Years From Home.
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2: ABC News, I'm Chuck Sievertson. Bail's $1 million for a man arrested for allegedly starting the largest of the three wildfires in Spokane, Washington, that destroyed hundreds of buildings and forced tens of thousands of people from their homes. Sources tell ABC News that President Trump called Congressman Max Miller, Ohio Republican, telling him his reelection campaign's in jeopardy, Miller denying accusations of domestic abuse. Ohio Senator Bernie Moreno, ex-father-in-law of Miller's, wants Miller to resign.
3: This is truly the seventh level of hell. This has been a horrific experience for my entire family. My daughter specifically did not want this to be out in the public.
2: Acting Attorney General Todd Blanche has been confirmed by the Senate Judiciary Committee. At least 7 Republican senators previously expressed concerns about his nomination. Blanche can only afford to lose 2 Republican votes in the full Senate vote ahead. This is ABC News. Sharing his story, the man who confronted a gunman with his semi-automatic pistol during a mass shooting outside a fast food restaurant in Twin Falls, Idaho, Saturday. 35-year-old Jordan Salinas says his goal was to help as many people survive and get home. Talking about the gunman,
4: he seemed unusually comfortable aiming that rifle at those cars. And then as soon as some rounds started coming at him, everything changed.
2: Salinas says he started training for a mass shooting after one 5 years ago at an Idaho mall. 3 people were killed last weekend, 7 others injured. Police say the gunman died at the scene from a self-inflicted gunshot. 2 brothers fishing on a Massachusetts beach got a surprise, reeling in a 5-foot tiger shark. John Chisholm with the New England Aquarium.
5: The water temperature is getting up into the high 70s and will eventually hit the low 80s. And that's, perfect for these little juvenile tiger sharks.
2: Chuck Sievertson, ABC News.
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7: A homeowner shot and killed a burglar early Monday on Rochester's west side. Rochester police responded to Avery Street around 4:30 a.m. after a 911 caller reported gunshots coming from a nearby home. Police say a second call came in from a homeowner who said he shot someone who broke into his home. Officers found the burglar in the kitchen. He was pronounced dead at the scene. The homeowner has a valid New York State pistol permit and used a legally owned registered handgun in the incident and is cooperating with the investigation. The homeowner did not know the burglar, who was on parole for a previous burglary conviction. His identity has not been released. The home has been burglarized at least twice since June. Monday's incident remains under investigation. A man faces charges after he ran over an officer's foot after illegally parking his motorcycle downtown. A Rochester police officer saw 37-year-old Kevin Giordano park his motorcycle illegally on East Main Street near Franklin Street around 8:30 p.m. Sunday. The officer had a conversation with Giordano, who then became agitated and made a comment about hitting the officer. Giordano then started the bike and drove forward over the officer's foot onto his leg and knocked him over. Giordano was removed from the bike and taken into custody. He was charged with assault, reckless endangerment, resisting arrest, and multiple vehicle and traffic violations. The Rochester Fire Department was called to 1717 East Avenue Monday for a reported truck on fire. The blaze engulfed the truck. It was found in the middle of a parking lot. Fire was quickly put out. Firefighters say the fire began in the engine, but the investigation is ongoing.
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9: Classic Country WOKR weather. Tonight stays mostly clear, around 65 degrees, with light southerly winds. Wednesday turns mostly sunny and warm, with highs in the upper 80s and light southwesterly winds. Wednesday night brings a slight chance of showers and thunderstorms, with temperatures around 70 and light southwesterly winds. Thursday stays warm in the mid-80s, with a chance of showers and thunderstorms. Currently, it's clear and 81 degrees.
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0: It's the best classic country music on your radio. There's Little Texas, and I'm Jim West. Stick around for some John Michael Montgomery and Dierks Bentley and Faith Hill.
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0: Well, that's the way it goes, and that's the way I like it. It's Joe D. Messina's got that brand new album she's touring on, first new album in 10 years. It's a new album called Bridges from Joe D. Messina.
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0: Well, once again, the closer you get, the more I'm going to offer you a breath mint. Yeah, yes, I am. There's Alabama with Randy Ona. The guys, it's Jim West with some George Strait straight ahead. Hang on.
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2: Classic Country WOKR weather. Tonight stays mostly clear, around 65 degrees, with light southerly winds. Wednesday turns mostly sunny and warm, with highs in the upper 80s and light southwesterly winds. Wednesday night brings a slight chance of showers and thunderstorms, with temperatures around 70 and light southwesterly winds. Thursday stays warm in the mid-80s, with a chance of showers and thunderstorms. Currently, it's clear and 82 degrees.
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4: Ryan Weathers getting the start for the Yankees tonight as they continue their series at home in the Bronx against the St. Louis Cardinals. Weathers is 4-7 on the year, St. Louis countering with Hunter Dobbins, who's 2-1. New York fell Monday 13-7 despite hitting 5 home runs in the loss. The Cardinals exploded for 7 runs in the 8th inning. Austin Wells had a 2-run home run for New York, and Luis Garcia homered in his Yankees debut. The Mets are in Cleveland tonight to begin the 3-game series with the Guardians. Sean Manaea getting the start for the Mets at 2-5 on the year. Joey Cantillo, who's 8-6, will go for Cleveland. Mets coming off a series with Miami where they dropped 3 of 4. The NFL will hold its first preseason game of the year on Thursday night. It's the Hall of Fame game in Canton, Ohio, pitting the Carolina Panthers against the Arizona Cardinals.
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0: Well, you talk about classic country songs. Going back to the early 80s, early hit from George Strait. It was co-written by Dean Dillon, who has made a very comfortable living writing music for George Strait. Not only George, but other people too. But he's written probably 12 to 15 songs that George Strait has recorded over the years. What an incredible partnership that Dean Dillon has had going on.
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It's, let's face it, the only one you got. There's Exile. It's Jim West. And if it's classic country, you're hearing Martina McBride.

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0: It's the familiar Boom Chicka Boom of the Cash family legacy with Roseanne Cash and one of Dad's tunes right there, Tennessee Flat Top Box from Roseanne Cash. Jim West, good afternoon with music on the way from Kathy Mattea and even Josh Turner, Long Black Train. Boy, that's a good song. Hang on for that.
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0: Well, since I'm on duty here this afternoon, all I'm drinking is a hot cup of coffee. But later on, when it's happy hour, I'm ready for some strawberry wine. How about you? Yeah, there's Dina Carter. On the way, music from Dan Seals, some Billy Dean, and how about a little Willie and Merle, Poncho and Lefty.
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2: Classic Country WOKR weather. Tonight stays mostly clear, around 65 degrees, with light southerly winds. Wednesday turns mostly sunny and warm, with highs in the upper 80s and light southwesterly winds. Wednesday night brings a slight chance of showers and thunderstorms, with temperatures around 70 and light southwesterly winds. Thursday stays warm in the mid-80s, with a chance of showers and thunderstorms. Currently, it's clear and 82 degrees.
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0: great duet from Merle Haggard and Willie Nelson, of course, Poncho and Lefty. Jim West here, another incredibly tasty Taco Tuesday. And boy, you know, the cost of living just continues to go sky high, it seems, all over the country. I mean, my power bill, of course, in the summertime always goes up, but it never goes down usually. And my water bill is going up. I mean, the cost of living, everything's expensive. I mean, it's even affected the funeral and cemetery business. Can you imagine that? Yeah, I'm just a little confused how a cemetery can raise its funeral prices and blame it on the cost of living.
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I'll sleep on the floor. I just need some air conditioning. It's Ricky Skaggs. Honey, open the door.

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0: drink, swear, steal, and lie. The guy's name is Michael Peterson, and he holds the distinction of being born in Tucson, Arizona, right along with people like Linda Ronstadt. Yeah, drink, steal, swear, and lie. It's Michael Peterson and a top five hit from Michael back in 1997. Stick around, my friend. We've got some Travis Tritt and Kenny Chesney coming up.
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0: the fall don't get you, maybe the heartaches will, and that might be worse than the fall, huh? There's Janie Fricke. It's your favorite classic country on the radio every day. Tell your friends about us on the way. 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
2: Classic Country WOKR weather. Tonight stays mostly clear, around 65 degrees, with light southerly winds. Wednesday turns mostly sunny and warm, with highs in the upper 80s and light southwesterly winds. Wednesday night brings a slight chance of showers and thunderstorms, with temperatures around 70 and light southwesterly winds. Thursday stays warm in the mid-80s, with a chance of showers and thunderstorms. Currently, it's clear and 79 degrees.
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0: I'm Janie Baker's love slave is what I am. Yeah, I'm a fool and a love slave. There's Shenandoah. Hello there, Jim West. On another totally tasty Taco Tuesday. Glad you're here. Hang out for some Alabama and Garth Brooks.
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